diamond ring finger and a Baltimore hotel society gathering. Then the cops was called in and his weapon took from him as they rode him in custody down to the station and booked Williams and Zinger for first-degree murder.

in the kitchen. 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

0: Pas de questions.
1: No questions.
0: Pas de regrets.
1: No regrets.
0: Turn off the light. Let them look.

0: So this Rasputin character,
1: he was a bit of a swinger. He liked to eat potato chips. He liked to eat french fries.
0: He went down to the local garden. He'd pick himself a bunch of roses. They'd go walk throughout the town and offer them to all the young ladies.
1: He'd sit there and see if he could pick somebody up.
0: Nobody would come up to him,
1: so he'd light a house smoke down on the river.
0: He'd take them down to his houseboat, and they'd take the houseboat out on the river, and they'd start rubbing that little boat on the water till all the...
1: They've got a simple bouncing off the walls.
0: You can hear the bubbles floating up from underneath. Because they didn't even care anymore.
1: All kinds of women.

0: I have made several experiments, and I have come to this conclusion.
1: So?
0: You think that you have lost your love. Well, I saw her yesterday. It is you that she is thinking of, and she's told me what to say. She says she loves you.
1: Yeah!
0: Yeah? Yeah. She loves you.
1: Yeah!
0: Yeah!
1: Yeah!

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To them, it's just an extraneous event. It's like being in a village where there's a fete. I may not like the fete, it doesn't stop me having a drink in the pub. I think English people on a day like this won't be annoyed. The horses didn't mind at all. They rode by.

0: 2:30 p.m. Marianne Faithfull, Nicholas and Mick Jagger leave their Chelsea home for the concert headquarters, a hotel near the park.
1: But I'm really looking forward to it, I really am. Nice one, Marianne.
2: What's Charlie doing?
1: What's Charlie going to do?
3: He's going to play the drums.
1: The drums. Do you think he's going to wave at you?
2: Drums.
3: Oh, yes,
2: he
3: does wave.
1: Wow. I'm really quite nervous. 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

studio, talking about love, peace, and equality. 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

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We lay alone upon our bank and pray that this would end. A wall of moving shadows with rows of sinking keys.